0: I gave.
1: What?
0: Did she just say what I think she did?
2: Straight up, money, no makeup. Plus a few fake, yeah, double the stakes.
1: Ow!
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